0: That was Amora Moore.
1: Yes, that was in my honor.
0: Yes. By Cesar Romero.
1: Oh, yes, the original Joker from the Batman TV series.
0: And who knew he had such a dulcet tone to his voice?
1: I know, because of that crazy Joker laugh.
0: Yes.
1: You would never guess it.
0: He had the most nimble voice.
1: That's so true.
0: And that came to us from the album Songs by a Latin Lover.
1: Yes.
0: And that was Master Classics Records was the label.
1: And one thing I love about Cesar Romero is that he didn't shave his mustache when he played the Joker, and they just put makeup over
0: yes.
1: it. Which he was like, no, I'm not shaving. Like, that's it. You're just going to have to deal.
0: I think that was probably something that they liked, because the TV show was super camp and the writers were absolutely writing for each other's, like, you know, friends from graduate school and not children.
1: Oh, right. Yeah, that's true. So, yeah, there were a lot of double entendres and such.
0: Yes, a lot of goofiness. So prior to Amora Moore was Hookah Tuca by Chambers Brothers.
1: Not to be confused with the late 60s band The Chambers Brothers.
0: Yeah, who did Time.
1: Has Come Today. That yes. was their big hit. Right.
0: No, this was Chambers Brothers, brought to us by Smithsonian Folkway Recordings. And that was some classic harmonica blues.
1: Yeah, it was really nice.
0: And preceding Chambers Brothers was Manzanita y su Conjunto with Agua.
1: Mm-hmm.
0: A little psychedelic chicha.
1: Yeah, roots of chicha.
0: Yeah.
1: Mm-hmm.
0: And a little Peruvian psychedelica there. Cumbia, but psychedelic.
1: Right.
0: And prior to that was Too Many People by New Hudson Exit.
1: Mm-hmm.
0: And we started off tonight's show with the Pharaohs and the song, The Pharaohs Love Y'all, from the album In the Basement.
1: And that is dedicated to each and every one of you, dear listener, because we love y'all. And unfortunately, we is normally we three.
0: Yes.
1: But tonight, we're a little less great because
0: Cyrano is still out.
1: Yeah.
0: Due to his combat-related injuries.
1: Mm-hmm. So.
0: So.
1: I think
0: that Credenza had it coming.
1: Yeah. I think he's gonna be here next week.
0: Fingers crossed.
1: Yeah. So we'll just have to see. And I told him, don't push it. I got you covered. I mean, I just what I've done the past couple of weeks is just raided his record collection. And what you hear is from his vaults. So, and it's all great stuff.
0: That's right.
1: Mm-hmm.
0: Either that or we can carry him on like a leader. Because, you know, the big problem is like the ginormous Frankenstein scar. Like the stitch-up job.
1: Yeah.
0: On his back.
1: Well, you would have seen that. As dear friends as we are, I haven't examined his back.
0: You kind of don't want to.
1: Yeah.
0: It's not for the squeamish.
1: Oh, I would imagine.
0: But, you know, if you're looking for how to take him down, that's where you punch him first.
1: Never.
0: So.
1: Never.
0: Yes. So, here we are, dear listeners.
1: Yeah.
0: Senor Moore and Special Aided Lotus without Cyrano.
1: Yeah, but we got you covered, good people. Fear not. We got some music from... We got some mod favorites. We got some great vocalismo. We got some Latin stuff. We got some surf stuff. We got all kinds of fun stuff.
0: I almost forgot.
1: Oh, good.
0: We're going to play some Nat King Cole.
1: Yes. And
0: today would have been my mother-in-law's 97th birthday.
1: Yeah. And we all... love Nat King Cole, and I guess she really did too.
0: Yeah, she was a Nat King Cole super fan.
1: Okay, so I'll be playing that very soon in her honor. Okay, so let's keep it going, shall we?
0: Yeah, so up next is Let's Cop a Groove by Bobby Wells.
1: wiser words were never spoken.

0: And we're back.
1: Oh my gosh, we are. That was Cal Jader and Eddie Palmieri with Along Comes Mary.
0: Yeah, everybody got groovy. Even the jazz guys.
1: Everybody got groovy. So that was a Verve release, and that came to us from the extended version of the album El Sonido Nuevo, because the original did not have that track.
0: The new sound.
1: Prior to Along Comes Mary was Fly Me to the Moon by Nat King Cole.
0: And that's for Mary, in her honor.
1: Yes. My fabulous mother-in-law.
0: Yeah, that was a very mellow version of that song.
1: Yeah, I mean, you know, Cyrano's mom led a very exciting and dramatic life. So, you know, she needed her songs to be sort of low-key and calming.
0: Right.
1: She had 6 children, so for starters.
0: And Cyrano was one of them.
1: Yeah, he's the baby of the family.
0: Yeah.
1: So, and speaking of the family, Agent Tesmois is listening and she says hello.
0: Oh, I hope she enjoyed that tribute to her mom.
1: I think so. She's listening, I think, up north. She travels a lot. She has a mysterious schedule. Hi to Pete from up north as well. Hi to Craig, who called in. It's always good to hear from you. Thanks for calling.
0: Yeah.
1: And what else did we listen to? Before Nat King Cole, we were listening to Glenn Adams with Hold Him Joe. And that was originally on Trojan, right?
0: Yes, it was.
1: That came to us from Harlem Shuffle Records from a comp called Hot Sauce 2.
0: Yeah.
1: And prior to Glenn Adams was Tommy Ridgely with Jam Up Twist.
0: Mm-hmm. That was nice.
1: Some mod jazz from Kent Records. And we started off the set with Let's Cop a Groove by Bobby Wells, also care of Kent Records.
0: Yeah, we're doing a little Kent twofer on the Molotov Cocktail Hour. And thanks for listening, ladies and gentlemen. We're glad to have you aboard. We got some more exciting music to play, including a Monkey song. We'll play that one round about 11 p.m. in honor of Cyrano, who is the Monkey Man master. I can't remember when we started the tradition of playing a Monkey song at the 11 p.m. hour on our show, but it's been quite a while, and there's a lot of different Monkey songs that we have played over the years. So I'm going record shopping and I'm hunting for a Monkey song. So maybe I'll have a new one come next Tuesday.
1: It's a constant search for new Monkey songs.
0: It is. It's a fun thing. It's a fun habit.
1: And
0: we
1: open it to like all simians.
0: Yes.
1: You know, we also include the great apes.
0: That's true. Yeah. Yeah. If it if
1: they're related to us, but you know, minus a couple chromosomes.
0: Yeah, it's all good.
1: That's good enough.
0: Yeah. It's fair game.
1: Do you have a thumb? Can you use tools? Yes.
0: We'll play a song about you.
1: Yeah.
0: Okay, so we got some more music to play. Where am I? There I am.
1: We're going to be listening to As Compositoras with Ponte de Vista. And this is some Brazilian music selected by Nicolo Conti.
0: Yeah, nice Italian, a groovy Italian gentleman.
1: Yes, you know, celebrity record selector, Nicolo Conti.
0: Yeah, the Italians love their bossa nova.
1: Yeah, and their sambas. So I don't remember which one this is.
0: I don't know.
1: One of them.
0: Okay, well.
1: We'll see.
0: Get ready. On the Molotov Cocktail Hour, KXLU.

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1: Yeah.
0: Thanks for everybody who called in, especially Kat, who was driving, had to pull over to say, I am Special Agent Kat calling from the field with a special field report to tell you that I cannot hear Special Agent Lotus. And after some thorough investigating, we discovered that the Shriners had plugged my mic into the cigarette machine.
1: Yeah. Oops.
0: Yeah. So you were hearing me from down the hall. But hopefully you can hear me better now. Call back, Kat, if I still sound terrible.
1: Not for the usual reasons. No,
0: you don't
1: sound at all.
0: Yeah.
1: It's not terrible. It's just you don't sound it at all.
0: Yes. We were just coming into an air break.
1: On KXOU Los Angeles.
0: Yes, and that was Eddie Bo with We're Doing It, The Thing, mm-hmm. Part 2.
1: Mm-hmm.
0: Preceding that was a little garage rock from Teenage Shutdown.
1: Mm-hmm.
0: That was the Levi's doing That's Not the Way. Preceding that was Don't You Know I Care or Don't You Care I Know? By Johnny Hartman.
1: Mm-hmm.
0: And that was from Compulsion Records with, that was from the album I Just Dropped By to Say Hello.
1: Mm-hmm.
0: Before that was Taboo by Terry Snyder and the All-Stars,
1: mm-hmm.
0: from Persuasive Percussion. Preceding that was The Ventures with Night Drive from Going to the Ventures Dance Party from mm-hmm. Capitol Records.
1: Mm-hmm.
0: And we started off the set tonight with As Compositoras. With Ponto de Vista. Portuguese will never be my language. But that was Nicola Conte presents
1: mm-hmm.
0: Viagem Quattro.
1: See.
0: Some far out recordings from him.
1: Mm-hmm. Yeah, or from Brazil.
0: That's correct.
1: It's a couple minutes after 11 p.m. And guess what? That's right. It's monkey time.
0: Yeah. So we'll be listening to Jackie Ivory and the song The Monkey Woman
1: on KXOU Los